0: Could you give us some of your political beliefs?
1: Kill everyone now. Condone first-degree murder. Advocate cannibalism. Eat shit. Filth are my politics. Filth is my life.

y'all. 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Right down to Babylon, right on. 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As long as you come along, peace and energy. 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

Missy Elliott can't stand the rain. 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Little titties not so damn pretty. Staircase in a crack Philly. 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Pop a bow, Blue's Clues.

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1: I think there's going to be a backlash against technology. You know, and I don't know what's going to cause it. I hope it won't be any environmental disaster shit. You know, for sure, for my kids, I want them to have a better life. Not so much materially, but I want to...

emphasis on technology, 50 different internet devices and shit internet devices you can put in your pocket. Sometimes I feel threatened by it, but, you know, that's the future and I am a man of the past. You know, I'm a low-tech man in a high-tech world. I mean, it's...

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It's just being a person. You know, it's being a fucking person, man.

sing next year in Jerusalem. You know, the one at 103rd and Broadway. Because this Orthodox girl fell in love with the guy at the falafel shop. And why not? Should she have averted her eyes and just stared at the laminated poster of the Dome of the Rock?

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And I saw, and behold, a white horse.

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Everybody won't be treated all the same. There'll be a golden ladder reaching down when the man comes around. 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Hear the trumpets, hear the pipers, 100 million angels

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Listen to the words long written down when the man comes around.

0: virgins are all trimming their wicks. 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In measured hundredweight and penny pound, when the man comes around. And I heard a voice in the midst of the four beasts, and I looked, and behold, a pale horse, and his name that sat on him was Death, and Hell followed with him.
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over here. 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I'll take them knock-kneed, bow-legged. 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

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That was fine. My still was jumping. The house party was popping. And I was doing the town. But just as soon as I got down, old Sam the tax man come around, showing me a bill for 500 back taxes that I didn't even win. But this is all I got to say. Open up, Sing Sing, 'cause I'm coming in. I gotta cut out.

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Just don't be doing originals, play the standards and don't get political. I know what that dickhead singer's like. He'll end up in the back of an ambulance with the mic stand rammed up his ass twice over, all because he couldn't ignore the flag and be polite. Show some respect and listen to my advice, because if you don't challenge me on anything, you'll find I'm actually very nice. Are you listening? 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

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But when you were round at hers, you always made a scene. Cause you only had ears for descriptions of the strangers she was seeing. And what she saw in me was only what attracts the many girls I see behind their lovers' backs. But what she saw in you, I could never work it out. It was just one thing she found that turned you on to talk about.